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1: Asculți Echo, Echo FM. 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

this minute, there is someone out there reaching for your help. Please take the time out to lend a hand. You don't need money or fame or even a song to do it. You just need to believe that you can make a difference.

just take the time out to lend a hand. 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You just need to believe that you can make a difference.